0: This is Pop Crush.
1: Have you ever done something that was so embarrassing that you wish you could have crawled into a hole? Slide into the DMs, hit us up in the Pop Crush app. Julie, she sent us a DM, Donnie. She says that she took a flight with her husband. They couldn't sit together. He had to sit behind her. And so she reached back and was massaging a stranger's leg. Ooh. Like 20 minutes.
2: Yeah. Something embarrassing. Are we talking about this month, this week, this year? Saw locked eyes. I'm brave enough. I've had a couple fiber shots. Walked over and literally 30 seconds later, I just had to turn around and come back. And my friend's like, what happened? I was like, yeah, it wasn't happening. Embarrassing.
1: That's embarrassing. Yeah. And the story I've got coming at you next, honestly, might be even more mortifying.
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1: Lauren Snapp, Tani Meacham. So there's a woman who is finding herself in a mortifying situation after she attended a friend's funeral via Zoom, Donnie. So she ends up signing into Zoom and she's getting ready for her work day. Can't make it to the funeral, but she also forgot that she can't remember how to turn her camera off. So all of the people at the funeral got to see her in the shower, shaving her legs, brushing her teeth, brushing her hair, getting dressed. The camera captured all of it.
2: Oh, it makes me wonder if it was like an open casket because you're like, oh, you think she looks good now with all that? Wait until you see this. Would you imagine trying to one-up your friend at their own funeral? Like, seriously, like, that is the ultimate, like, pick-me girl. And, you know, I'm kind of here for it.
1: 100%. Mortifying. All mortifying.

0: Pop Crush. 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
2: Your hand.
1: 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It's your dryer Fireball. Sheets. Dryer sheets.
2: Dryer. 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That's a wet sheet.
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1: It does take you. 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
1: 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Yeah.

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2: Let's get over that, but I love him stuff, because that's garbage.
4: But she love him.
2: Tell me all the list of wonderful qualities that you respect about him. He's abandoned you and the baby, but you love him. This is ridiculous. So get mad, get a divorce.
4: I bet he's paying his grandmother a nice little rent stipend.
3: And grandma probably is over there telling him, you're such a good boy.
2: Right. You shouldn't be with that mean
3: girl.
2: Boy.
3: That's a little
2: she
3: boy.
2: Trapped you into yeah. getting married and having that
4: right?
2: baby.
3: She doesn't deserve
2: no
3: you,
2: telling
3: my
2: what
3: sweet little
2: said.
3: Thing.
2: You picked wrong.
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3: Lauren Knapp, Donnie Meacham. Let's get weird. Oh, I love to get weird. I want to know what the quirkiest thing about you is. 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Maybe you love porcelain dolls. 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Donnie, you're quirky. What is it?
4: 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So if I wake up at, you know, 8, if I need to get up at 8:30, it has to be 8:33 or 8:37. 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
1: So, Lauren, I've been thinking about this. 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
1: 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You hear us out there? 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
1: Movies that you cannot watch without crying. Lawrence Knapp, Donnie Meacham. I made the mistake of watching the very first clip to Up. Do you remember that Disney movie, the Pixar Disney? And like the, ooh, I can't even talk about it because I get all upset and I get all misty-eyed. But I know everybody has a movie like that. What's yours?
2: Oh, Walk to Remember, Titanic. Oh, movies make me cry.
1: Me too, and I love them so much. I kind of want to cry tonight. Let's take a walk down memory lane. Y'all, hit us up in the DMs right now on the Pop Crush app. Let us know what movies make you cry. Or you can call us 1-888-900-5217. 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
1: First date, nightmare fuel. Uh-oh. And you're welcome in advance. Lauren Snap, Donnie Meacham. Did you know that it takes 19 minutes on average for someone to decide whether they want to take you on a second date?
2: Yep, absolutely. You don't do that. But the second you get on a date, you already know from the second you get on that first date, you walk in, you introduce yourself to them. In your head, you're going, yeah, okay, I could see us going another date. Or you're like, nope, I'm going to get through dinner and I'm going to choke on my food and I'm going to get out of here.
1: Oh, wow. Okay. Well, you're like pulling the emergency exit door already. Yeah. Wow. Okay. Well, I'm going to just try and be on my best behavior, at least for 20 minutes.
2: You got me for 10.

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1: Ugh, Lord. 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By ugh, I mean Uggs. Do you like Uggs?
2: I like them on other people. They look really weird on me because it makes me look like I just have one big hoof. 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
1: I don't know.

0: what it is about them. I just like, because even here in California where it's warm, people wear Uggs and I just look at them and I go,
1: it does stand for ugly, right? Is that where that comes from?
0: It doesn't stand for ugly. I would not know that.
1: I literally just made that up because I thought it was going to make me feel better. Fugs. Yeah. That's what we're calling it this season. These are your fall Uggs or your Fugs. Let us know. Hit us up in the DMs right there in the Pop Crush app. Send us a picture of your Fugs or your Uggs or whatever.

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1: I have this one friend, he is nosy. 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
2: Let's get over that, but I love him stuff, because that's garbage.
4: But she love him.
2: Tell me all the list of wonderful qualities that you respect about him. He's abandoned you and the baby, but you love him. This is ridiculous. 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
3: And Grandma probably is over there telling him, you're such a good boy.
2: Right. You shouldn't be with that mean
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2: That's
3: my little
2: she
3: boy.
2: She trapped you into getting married and having that baby.
3: She doesn't deserve
2: no
3: you,
2: telling
3: my
2: what
3: sweet
2: he's
3: little thing.
2: You picked wrong.
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0: 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All systems are go. And we are on.
3: 3.
1: Here we go.
3: 2.
2: Here we go.
1: Are you ready?
3: 1.
0: This is Pop Crush Nights.
4: 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Do you have that feeling? 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Everybody knows Barefoot wine. 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My friends are always, why are you have Barefoot? I'm like, I really like it. 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But is it because I have not a refined palate or I'm poor, which is...
3: And the fact that you don't get headaches. I don't know how you drink that stuff.
4: Oh, it's so good. Like, you just sit there and you're like, oh my gosh, this Barefoot wine tastes delicious. But you feel me, right? Like, we're on the same page. All wine is created equal. 1-888-900-5217. And Linda in Florida, my drinking buddy.

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1: Lauren Snap, Donnie Meacham. Thanks for being here. We're looking for honesty all the time. And sometimes getting an honest answer is brutal. We all know that. So here is the hack. Apparently a new study says if you text someone a question, you will get an honest answer because they cannot see your body language. Do you agree with this?
2: Oh my gosh, it's so tough because sometimes I don't like honesty in the fact of like, I want to live in Delulu land. Like I want to wear Delulu lemon at all times because it's like, sometimes honesty, it hurts.
1: Yeah.
2: Lie to me. Tell me I'm beautiful. Tell me everything's going to be okay. Tell me you love me.
1: That's why you hang out with me. I tell you all those things.
0: Your voice, your vibe. Tap the mic on the Pop Crush app and connect with us now. Pop Crush Nights.
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1: If you feel like you're spiraling, we can spiral together. 1-888-952-17. This life hack comes from a doctor online who says you should sniff some stuff.
2: Excuse me?
1: Yeah, just sniff some stuff.
2: What kind of stuff?
1: Lavender and eucalyptus. I'm really glad you asked that.
2: Okay, I was thinking maybe like some other stuff. I was like, okay, all right, doctor. Who's this doctor? Dr. Odyssey? Like, what is happening? Dr. Kevorkian?
1: Wow, blast from the past. If you're spiraling, grab some lavender.
2: Or some fireball.

0: flying through the night with your biggest hits and your biggest trends. This one is the biggest weird trend that I'm seeing right now.
1: All right.
0: Have you heard of quiet cutting?
1: What are you cutting?
0: Exactly. Your people hair? Out of your life, especially if they work with you. Apparently, it's when you decide that you're going to like shift your role in a relationship instead of just letting it go. So like, say you work with somebody who makes fish in the microwave. Maybe you're just not nice to them anymore. And that's where you quietly cut them out of your life. But you know you're going to see them at the office. You still have to be friends.
1: I'm confused. I'm quietly cutting this memory out of my head.
2: They say the holy water's watered down. And this town's lost its faith. Our colors will fade eventually. So if our time is running out, day after day, we'll make the mundane a masterpiece.

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1: Demanding money as a birthday gift. 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If you bring a gift, it needs to be money. Automatically, I'm not giving you money. I'm not giving you a gift at all.
2: I will show up to your house with something. It might be a plate of cookies. It might be a bottle of wine. But if you tell me directly that the only thing that you want for your birthday is money and you are requiring a gift, honey, I'm not coming. I'm not going. I'm not there.
1: If you're demanding it, I don't want to give it. If you didn't say anything, I would have got you something.

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1: Bruno's back, baby, and we want to send you, Bruno by the Bay, two tickets to Santa Clara, California. It is beautiful up there, and you get to see the man, the myth, the legend of Bruno Mars and Ray live in concert. 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Like, what? 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
3: Right.
2: Let's get over that, but I love him stuff, because that's garbage.
4: She love him.
2: Tell me all the list of wonderful qualities that you respect about him. He's abandoned you and the baby, but you love him. This is ridiculous. So get mad, get a divorce.
4: I bet he's paying his grandmother a nice little rent stipend.
3: And Grandma probably is over there telling him, you're such a good boy.
2: Right. You shouldn't be with that mean girl.
3: That's my little
2: she
3: boy.
2: She trapped you into getting married and having that
3: right?
2: baby.
3: She doesn't deserve
2: no
3: you,
2: telling
3: my
2: what
3: sweet
2: he's
3: little
2: dead.
3: Thing.
2: You picked wrong.
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3: It's time for a little wellness check. Lauren Snapp, Donnie Meacham. Take a nice deep breath with me. We're going to take it in and we're going to let it go. A lot of people are running on empty right now. They usually are running on empty 4 days a week. And I just want to say, I get it. Sometimes I'm low on energy. And also, that's why I probably drink my weight in caffeine.
4: Yeah. No, I feel you. It's like I run on low probably 4 days a week too. But I'm like you. I'm like chugging Red Bull.
3: Yeah.
4: So it's like I'm running on just pure adrenaline.
3: What beverage goblins are we? We are like...

another amazing West Texas night here in the Permian Basin because we are spinning it together. Love you guys. It's Donnie, and this is Pop Crush Nights on Mix 97.9.

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1: Have you ever done something that was so embarrassing that you wish you could have crawled into a hole? 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She says that she took a

0: flight with her husband. They couldn't sit together. He had to sit behind her. And so she reached back and was massaging a stranger's leg for like 20 minutes.
1: Yeah. Something embarrassing. Are we talking about this month, this week, this year? Saw locked eyes. I'm brave enough. I've had a couple fiber shots. Walked over and literally 30 seconds later, I just like had to turn around and come back. And my friend's like, what happened? I was like, yeah, it wasn't happening. Embarrassing.
0: That's embarrassing. And the story I've got coming at you next, honestly, might be even more mortifying.
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1: Lauren Snap, Tani Meacham. So there's a woman who is finding herself in a mortifying situation after she attended a friend's funeral via Zoom, Donnie. So she ends up signing into Zoom and she's getting ready for her work day. Can't make it to the funeral, but she also forgot that she can't remember how to turn her camera off. So all of the people at the funeral got to see her in the shower, shaving her legs, brushing her teeth, brushing her hair, getting dressed. The camera captured all of it.
2: Oh, it makes me wonder if it was like an open casket because you're like, oh, you think she looks good now with all that? Wait until you see this. Would you imagine trying to one-up your friend at their own funeral? Like, seriously, like, that is the ultimate, like, pick-me girl. And, you know, I'm kind of here for it.
1: 100%. Mortifying. All mortifying.

0: This is Pop
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1: What up? 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Pop Crush Nights.

0: BAR stands for Beer and Alcohol Room.
1: What?
0: Is
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5: Lauren Knapp, Donnie Meacham. Let's get weird. Oh, I love to get weird. I want to know what the quirkiest thing about you is. 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Maybe you love porcelain dolls. Maybe you have a thing for antique cars. Maybe your radio volume has to be on an even number. Let me know what those things are. Donnie, you're quirky. What is it?
6: Oh, well, you know, I can't, any alarm that I set, so every morning I can only have it on a 3 and a 7. So if I wake up at, you know, 8, if I need to get up at 8:30, it has to be 8:33. Or 8:37. It can't be an even number. I don't know what it is. My mind won't allow me to set an alarm for an even number.
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1: So, Lauren, I've been thinking about this. 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And we have not been Employee of the Month yet, but would it be weird if, say, I got Employee of the Month and you didn't?
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1: Movies that you cannot watch without crying. Lawrence Knapp, Donnie Meacham. I made the mistake of watching the very first clip to Up. Do you remember that Disney movie, the Pixar Disney? And like the, ooh, I can't even talk about it because I get all upset and I get all misty-eyed. But I know everybody has a movie like that. What's yours?
2: Oh, Walk to Remember, Titanic. Oh, movies make me cry.
1: Me too, and I love them so much. I kind of want to cry tonight. Let's take a walk down memory lane. Y'all, hit us up in the DMs right now on the Pop Crush app. Let us know what movies make you cry. Or you can call us 1-888-900-5217. 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
1: First date, nightmare fuel. Uh-oh. And you're welcome in advance. Lauren Snap, Donnie Meacham. Did you know that it takes 19 minutes on average for someone to decide whether they want to take you on a second date?
2: Yep, absolutely. You don't do that. But the second you get on a date, you already know from the second you get on that first date, you walk in, you introduce yourself to them. In your head, you're going, yeah, okay, I could see us going another date. Or you're like, nope, I'm going to get through dinner and I'm going to choke on my food and I'm going to get out of here.
1: Oh, wow. 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Yeah. Wow. Okay. Well,

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1: Ugh, Lauren. Ugh. By ugh, I mean Uggs. Do you like Uggs?
2: I like them on other people. They look really weird on me because it makes me look like I just have one big hoof. Like, I don't have, like, thin legs, you know?
1: I don't know what it is about them. I just, like, because even here in California where it's warm, people wear Uggs, and I just look at them and I go,
2: it does stand for ugly, right? Is that where that comes from?
1: Does it stand for ugly? I would not know that.
2: I literally just made that up because I thought it was going to make me feel better. Fugs. Yeah. That's what we're calling it this season. These are your fall Uggs or your Fugs. Let us know. Hit us up in the DMs right there in the Pop Crush app. Send us a picture of your Fugs or your Uggs or whatever.

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1: I have one friend, he is nosy. So nosy. 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
4: But she love him.
2: 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He's abandoned you and the baby, but you love him. 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
3: And Grandma probably is over there telling him, you're such a good boy.
2: Right. You shouldn't be with that mean girl. 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
3: She doesn't deserve
2: you. No telling what
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1: 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It's JC Chavez from the Kid Craddock Morning Show. 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
2: They say the holy water's watered down, and this town's lost its faith. 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

0: 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Bruno on stage. Ray opening the show. And you right there for all of it.
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1: 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It's JC Chavez from the Kid Craddock Morning Show. 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

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Sing along while you're headed to HEB. 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

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Hear that? 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
2: Tell me all the list of wonderful qualities that you respect about him. He's abandoned you and the baby, but you love him. 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
3: And grandma probably is over there telling him, you're such a good boy.
2: Right. 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
3: girl.
2: Boy.
3: A little
2: she
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2: no
3: you,
2: telling
3: my
2: what
3: sweet little
2: dead.
3: Thing.
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2: 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He's abandoned you and the baby, but you love him. 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
3: And grandma probably is over there telling him, you're such a good boy.
2: Right. 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
3: 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That's my little
2: she
3: boy.
2: She trapped you into getting married and having that
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3: She doesn't deserve
2: no telling
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2: what
3: sweet
2: he's
3: little thing.
2: You picked wrong.
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1: 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Bruno on stage. Ray opening the show. And you right there for all of it.
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8: He's not here yet, so he's not going to be barred.
11: We're okay for now.
8: But yeah, we're definitely okay for now. Yeah. We got the That Make Me Crazy coming up here in about 40 minutes, Kid Nation. Catch you up with everything that happened over the weekend, the Labor Day weekend, with our celebrity gossip here in about 20. But I had possibly the most expensive thing I have ever held in my hand.
12: A diamond?
8: Probably more than any diamond I've ever seen.
11: A gold brick?
13: Oh, a Pokemon card.
8: Oh, man, Kelly, I wish. It was not a Pokemon card, but it was a really cool item. So my wife, her cousin, is a fighter pilot.
12: Okay.
8: And she married another fighter pilot, cool, which makes them the coolest couple on Earth.
12: Yeah.
8: And they actually got back to the stateside, and they were coming through town, and they love our kids. And every time they're in town, they come and see

0: garbage.
1: She love him.
0: Tell me all the list of wonderful qualities that you respect about him. He's abandoned you and the baby, but you love him. This is ridiculous. So get mad, get a divorce.
1: I bet he's paying his grandmother a nice little rent cycle.
2: And grandma probably is over there telling him, you're such a good boy.
0: Right. You shouldn't be with that mean girl. She trapped you into getting married and having that baby.
2: She doesn't deserve
0: you. There's no telling what he's
2: saying. My sweet little thing.
0: You picked wrong.
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0: Hear that? That's San Francisco calling. 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
2: Right.
0: Let's get over that, but I love him stuff, because that's garbage.
3: But you love him.
0: Tell me all the list of wonderful qualities that you respect about him. He's abandoned you and the baby, but you love him. This is ridiculous. So get mad, get a divorce.
3: I bet he's paying his grandmother a nice little rent stipend.
2: And Grandma probably is over there telling him, you're such a good boy.
0: Right. You shouldn't be with that mean girl.
2: Boy. I'm a little
0: she
2: boy.
0: Trapped you into getting married and having that
3: right?
0: baby.
2: She doesn't deserve
0: no
2: you,
0: telling
2: my
0: what
2: sweet
0: he's
2: little
0: said.
2: Thing.
0: You picked wrong.
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14: Audrey traveled alone to a party this weekend. 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We already got them all set up behind Audrey.
15: Mm-hmm.
14: All the balloons have a dollar amount in them. 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
15: Okay.
14: Not too shabby.
15: Right.
14: The maximum, $750. Now, whichever balloon or balloons pop, you win that amount. So if one of those throws hits two balloons, we're going to pick up those two, and we're going to have to do some math. And we'll have to add those up, and that's what you win. So, for instance, let's say somebody wins, Big Al.
15: Okay. Hey, hello.
16: Hi.
15: Hi.
16: My name is Jacob.
15: Okay, Jacob, who would you like to throw your dart?
16: I want Boss Man George to throw my dice.
15: Oh, you're in luck. He is right here.
17: Right here.
16: Oh, it's a dice or dart?
15: Dart.
16: Okay, I still want Boss Man George.
15: Come on in, Boss Man George. He just happens to be right here.
14: Boss Man George would walk in.
18: Let's go.
14: He's only available at certain times. We give him
17: a dart.
15: Okay, put the coffee
14: down. Go back by Justin. He's going for purple for LSU, who got the victory.
15: Oh!
14: And he has hit it.
17: He got purple.
14: He got the purple balloon. So George would have won Jacob

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2: Right.
0: Let's get over that, but I love him stuff, because that's garbage.
3: But she love him.
0: Tell me all the list of wonderful qualities that you respect about him. He's abandoned you and the baby, but you love him. This is ridiculous. So get mad, get a divorce.
3: I bet he's paying his grandmother a nice little rent stipend.
2: And Grandma probably is over there telling him, you're such a good boy.
0: Right. You shouldn't be with that mean girl. She trapped you into getting married and having that baby.
2: She doesn't deserve
0: you. No telling
2: what you're
0: saying.
2: Sweet little thing.
0: You picked wrong.
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1: Where'd that come from?
0: Where did what come from?
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5: He's not here yet, so he's not going to be barging.
6: We're okay for now.
5: But we're definitely okay for now. Yeah. But had possibly the most expensive thing I have ever held in my hand.
7: A diamond?
5: Probably more than any diamond I've ever seen.
6: A gold brick?
8: Oh, a Pokemon card.
5: Oh, man, Kelly, I wish. It was not a Pokemon card, but it was a really cool item. So my wife, her cousin, is a fighter pilot.
7: Okay.
5: And she married another fighter pilot, which makes them the coolest couple on Earth.
7: Yeah.
5: And they actually got back to the stateside, and they were coming through town, and they love our kids. And every time they're in town, they come and see our kids.
9: Did they fly the jet to your house and land in the neighborhood? That would be cool.
5: Yeah, they don't let them have those jets at all times. It's not like sometimes police officers get to take their car home.
9: I don't think
5: that's the case in this. But they came over, and my kids have always been very intrigued by their jobs, and they're always asking questions. And at one point, they were talking about flying, and one of my wife's cousin goes, "Do you want to see our equipment?" And my son, Kaysen, who is 14 years old and a dude, was like, "Yes.
9: Of course, yeah."
5: So they went outside and they brought back this, it was a big old plastic box. And I said, "Is that your luggage?" And they said, "No, this is what we put our equipment in." And they opened it up and there's this cool helmet and just all these like different suits that they can wear for flying.
6: Wow, okay. That's so cool.
5: And she grabs the helmet and she lifts it out and it looks like something Tony Stark made.
9: Yeah.
5: Iron Man. It is just
10: interesting.
5: Cool. Yeah. And she asked my son, "Do you want to wear this one?" And he goes, "Yes."
9: Oh my God.
5: And he puts it on. And as he's putting it on his head, she goes, "Yeah, those helmets are like $400,000.
9: Whoa. Don't drop it, Kaysen.
5: And I was like, "I'm sorry. Did you say $400,000?
9: Yeah.
5: Because of the technology that's in these things. It was, I was like,
9: grand?
5: That might be the most expensive thing that I've ever had within a three-foot radius, in my house, and he's just, and I said, "What if you break it or lose it?" And she goes, "We don't,
10: we don't.
5: That's not going to happen."
10: So what's in there? Like a cell phone?
5: So they have they have communication.
10: Uh-huh.
5: Yes. Now they also have these, like the visor comes down. There's like two different visors, and I guess they could see at night when it's completely dark. They can target on something, and it always shows where that target is at, so they don't lose track of it. It is.
6: So it really is kind of like what you would see in the movie.
5: Yeah.
6: Insane.
5: Obviously, they couldn't turn it on for us because there wasn't a jet nearby. But
8: obviously.
5: But
6: that's so cool.
8: Just switch it on for just a second. Look at her.
6: Did you also try it on?
5: I did not. I was like, "Nah, man, I can't.
10: I don't want to break it. I don't want to touch it.
5: I don't want to drop it.
10: Was it heavy?
5: Yeah, it was a little bit heavy, like heavier than like

0: a football helmet?
1: Yeah, then a football helmet. It was.
0: That's so cool.
1: And they have this cool equipment that they put on their legs so that they don't pass out. So, like, it sends air into their legs to keep them awake.
2: Oh, man.
1: And all this cool stuff that they got to connect to the plant.
2: Text us with the most expensive thing you've ever had in your house.
1: That
2: you don't own.
1: That is so wild. It costs the house.
2: Yeah.
1: We had a house inside our house.
3: That's nuts.
2: One time Kelly went to this party, really fancy party, and somebody and somebody let you borrow $1 million necklace or something.
1: No, that was a 10-second commercial we did,
3: yeah,
1: right?
3: Yeah.
2: Oh, okay. I just remember the high dollar necklace or what.
1: A few years ago, a kid said, "You guys could get anything for free, and we'll give them 10 seconds on air." And so we all had to find something to do a 10-second commercial for. And Kelly's was jewelry.
4: They loaned me like millions of dollars in jewelry for an event.
1: Yeah,
4: I had to have security.
3: Whoa!
1: Yeah, it was really expensive.
2: Yeah,
1: she got that going, which was really cool.
3: Like the Tiffany necklace.
1: Speaking of prices and trying to save money here, so a lot of us cut the cord. Well, now it might be time to reattach that cord because, according to a new report, streaming prices are increasing at a higher rate than cable ever did. Since 2022, streaming prices have jumped more than 3 times the rate of inflation, which, as you probably noticed, is pretty high right now. Apple TV launched at $4.99 a month back in 2019. That has tripled since. Mm-hmm. Disney Plus, they launched that same year, $6.99 without ads. It is now to $11.99 with ads.
3: Wow.
1: Next, Netflix Premium is up 125% since 2013 at the cheapest tier of Paramount Plus. That is up 80% over the past 5 years. Mm. It now costs $151 a month to have all 8 major streaming services without ads or bundle commitments. 4 years ago, that was just $90.
2: Yeah, that's the most expensive thing in my house right there, streaming service.
1: Yeah. And what some people are saying we should do is maybe we should try streaming cycling. That's where you subscribe to one service at a time, and then you alternate. Like, subscribe to Apple TV until you're caught up on your shows, and then you drop it, and you pick up Prime, and then you catch up with those shows and so on. And then when you're all caught up there, you switch to Netflix, and that's how we're going to save that money.
3: It's good in theory, but they make it impossible to cancel.
1: Yeah, I know.
3: And then you have to create a new email if you want to go back.
4: And then new shows come out on the other ones.
3: And then some of them do it like weekly episodes, not all at once.
1: Yeah.
0: You got Traitors on Peacock, then Big Brother on Paramount.
3: Yeah.
1: It's a whole thing.
0: RuPaul.
1: It's too much. Mm-hmm. Too much to keep up with.
0: The Mandalorian and Grogu are now on Disney Plus.
1: Mm-hmm. Mm-hmm.
3: What I don't understand is like when there's some shows that were Netflix originals, and they say only on Netflix, but then it also says leaving Netflix soon. So where's it going?
1: I don't know.
4: Nowhere. It could just sit on a shelf. It could go to another streamer. They're not going to tell you because they don't want you to go there.
2: Right.
3: Yeah.
1: It's just a show purgatory.
4: You just have to Google where can you watch something now.
2: Sometimes you have to catch a flight just to watch a movie.
1: What if we
2: just watch a free movie?
1: What if we do start a streaming service called Show Purgatory and all the shows that leave Netflix? And
4: that's what we need, is another streaming service.
1: But it's ours. We make the money, Kelly.
3: And this one's $25.99.
1: Yeah, with ads.
0: I like Tubi though; it's free for a whole bunch of movies
1: for now.
4: Yeah. But don't you have to watch a bunch of ads?
1: Yeah,
0: right.
4: That's a trade-off. That gives you a chance to get up and go to the bathroom or change out your laundry. I like commercials for that reason.
3: I'm not mad about it sometimes.
2: Yeah.
1: Hmm. We watched commercials on TV.
2: I want to go ahead and just go on record right now. We love commercials.
4: I do. They serve a purpose.
3: And that is the truth.
1: And I know you love beer too, Big Al, Matt.
2: Yes, sir.
1: And according to a new report, the most popular beer in America is Michelob Ultra.
2: Yeah, that's my number one seller.
1: I mean, that's one I tend to drink.
0: It's low calories?
1: It's low calorie. Yeah. It's pretty refreshing. Bud Light is second, followed by Stella Artois, which was Kid Craddock's favorite. Then Budweiser, Guinness, Coors Light, Busch Light, Miller Light, Blue Moon, Corona. Now, the least popular beer is Milwaukee's Best Ice.
2: Huh. I didn't know.
1: See, when you got the name Best on there, we got to get up from the worst.
0: Not like Keystone Light.
1: Milwaukee's Best.
3: Where's Dos Equis fall on that list? That's my favorite.
1: It did not make the top list. Unfortunately, Corona was the only Mexican beer that made it up there.
4: Drink more.
3: I know. I guess I got to buy more.
1: Got to get you back.
2: And what makes a beer interesting, man, in light?
1: Huh?
4: What makes a beer light?
1: The calories, probably.
2: Calorie count.
4: Yeah. How do they do that?
2: They take them out.
1: Make it lighter.
2: Science.
1: Yeah.
4: Take
1: beer
4: them
1: stuff.
4: Out?
1: Mm-hmm. Yeah, they take them out.
2: They take the calories out.
0: Eight beer?
1: You sacrifice taste. But less calories.
2: You get a strainer. They have a light strainer at the grocery store.
3: Oh, okay.
0: Coors is gross, too.
1: Right.
3: Have you ever had like a non-alcoholic
2: beer?

0: Does it actually taste like
1: beer? Yeah. They've got some really one. Good ones right now.
0: How do they do that?
1: Heineken has got a double zero. Blue Moon has got a non-alcoholic. Dos Equis even has.
2: Corona. Really? My friend Corona's got one. I was at my friend's house, and he was giving me Coronas, and I was like, dang, I'm not feeling a thing.
1: N-A.
2: And he finally told me, oh, these are non-alcoholic.
1: N-A. Yeah, they used to back in the day. They tasted terrible, but they've really
2: yeah, they did a good job that. Now.
3: Stepped it up, huh?
0: That's impressive. Yep.
2: So something might be returning that we haven't been able to do in 25 years. Back in the day, non-travelers were allowed to walk their loved ones to their gate at the airport and then wait with them, hang out with them.
1: Yep.
2: Now it feels like a lifetime ago because it was. It was roughly 25 years ago, and then 9/11 happened. Well, those days might be coming back because the TSA has launched Gateside by TSA PreCheck, a pilot program which allows approved non-ticketed visitors to pass through security at 13 U.S. airports. Hmm. Now, the participating airports include John Glenn Columbus International in Columbus, Ohio, Dallas-Fort Worth International, Detroit Metropolitan Wayne County Airport, Indianapolis International.
3: Can you name all 13?
2: No, but just the ones that...
0: Just 12.
2: Like in Las Vegas, L.A.
4: I get it if you have a kid, but I don't want to be going waiting at the airport.
1: Well, then don't do it.
2: Then don't do it. Right. This is your choice. They're not making
4: it. You don't have to. That or what? I like it better the way we have
3: it. I flew yesterday. I didn't even have to show my ID to anybody.
2: Because they did the facial recognition.
3: Now, so you don't even have to. I didn't have to take off my shoes.
1: Yeah.
3: I didn't have to take off my jacket. Now, I'm feeling like the old days.
2: It's getting easier.
3: Back, but... I didn't have to show my ID.
2: And hopefully it's still safe. Now, you will have to go through a screening process if you want to do that. But if you have, your parents or grandparents and you want to keep hanging out with them kids that are traveling, this is going to be big. So a little bit back to normalcy. It took 25 years, but it's all good.
1: Yep.
2: South Carolina.
3: It's going to take one bozo to screw it up for all of us,
2: I know,
3: though.
2: I know. Yeah,
3: sure. Don't be the bozo.
2: Don't be the bozo.
3: Screws it up for everybody.
4: But you have to have TSA PreCheck, right?
1: No,
2: this is a different program.
1: Did you see the bozo that they duct taped to the seat?
3: Yeah.
1: Oh, my gosh.
2: That's a bozo.
3: Vigilante justice at work.
1: Yeah.
2: And real quick, South Carolina is in the Penguin News this morning. Ripley's Aquarium in Myrtle Beach is celebrating a penguin baby boom.
3: Aww.
2: After five African penguin chicks recently hatched. This brings this year's totals to 7 baby penguins. And they're calling the group the Lucky 7 because... African penguins are critically endangered, so having 7 successful hatchings is really important for their to keep them around.
0: That's so
2: and that
0: cute.
2: Happened in Myrtle Beach.
1: I love it.
2: Look
0: I
2: at that.
0: I love penguins. And I love the word penguin.
2: Penguin.
0: I think it's so funny.
2: And they're so cute. Just the way
5: have you ever
2: wild.
5: Seen the x-rays of the penguins and what their bones look like?
2: No.
5: Because all you see is like the little bottom of their feet, but those puppies are long. Like their legs are long.
2: Oh, really?
5: Up in there, yeah.
4: So cute.
5: Look up the x-ray of a penguin.
1: They don't actually fly until they get like 2 years old.
5: They fly? What?
3: What are you talking about?
1: You didn't know that?
5: Where are they? What?
4: When penguins fly.
1: You didn't know penguins flew?
5: No, they don't.
4: Why yeah, they fly south that? For the winter.
3: Why would you say that?
5: Well, I'm being gaslit right now.
4: Al read that in a book.
2: Yeah. 900 pages.
0: It was on page 900.
2: 900.
0: Yeah.
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10: Yeah, and if you have a little quirk, give us a call at 800-543-3548, and that's exactly what you're going to ask us after you tell us about your quirkiness. Does that make me crazy? For example, on the text, while I'm watching TikTok Lives, and they mentioned Italy, I fully expect them to play the music that y'all do. Does that make me crazy? And that's for Hannah.
11: That's where Hannah, in your head, like an earworm.
10: That makes you one of us.
12: Yeah.
10: And that means you are crazy. Welcome to the club. But that we're looking for something like that. Give us a call. We'll have you join our club here shortly. Now, real quick, while we wait for our friends to call us up, it's going to get dangerous in here in less than a week.
12: What do you mean?
10: They're giving us sharp objects to throw.
12: Oh.
10: You could win your share of $10,000 in morning show money starting Monday. Pop in to listen.
11: Oh. And win.
10: We're going to play weekdays at 7:10 and 8:10 Central. Now, here's what you're going to do. You're going to call in and you're going to pick a morning show member to throw a dart at a wall of balloons. We already got the balloons up and everything. All the balloons have a dollar amount inside of them.
12: Oh, okay.
10: The minimum, $100.
11: Oh, okay. Wow.
10: Not bad.
11: Mm-hmm.
10: The maximum, $750.
12: Oh. Okay.
11: In those balloons.
10: And again, some of us are better at throwing things than others. You get to choose who's throwing this dart, but whichever balloon or balloons pop, you win that amount of cash.
13: It's like the fair.
11: Yeah.
13: So can I miss and it's $0?
11: No, I actually asked this for
10: Anna
11: clarification.
10: Asked a question.
11: If you were chosen and you shoot it and you miss, you go again. So the listener will walk away with something.
13: And then I heard plural in there. If I hit two balloons.
10: You get those.
11: Yeah.
13: Whoa.
10: I know. If somebody hits two balloons, Trey, that's big time. Who would you choose to throw the dart?
13: You.
10: Thank you.
11: Wow. Also, question. Do we throw from a certain spot or do we throw from where we are currently standing?
10: I think we're going to be throwing from a certain spot. We'll put a marker down.
14: I will say right now, it will not hurt my feelings if nobody wants me.
10: Kelly does not like throwing
13: stuff. But it would make for great content.
14: I'm not athletic.
11: But you wouldn't be from
14: random dart.
13: I know. I would just love to see your frustration.
11: Yeah, but
14: it is fun.
11: I think you would do pretty good at the start where there's like where the whole wall is filled with balloons.
14: We shall see.
10: I want to do a morning show dodgeball game.
12: Oh. Morning show dodgeball.
11: Yeah, wouldn't that be something?
13: Who do you want to hit in the face with the ball?
11: Be honest.
10: Who do I want to hit in the face? Nobody.
14: Doesn't it change by the day?
10: Yeah.
14: Don't we want to punch each other in the face at some point?
10: Like today, I don't
15: want to hit every one of us.
10: I don't want to hit anybody today.
11: It's because we're coming back from a long weekend.
14: Right. There's some days, Anna.
11: Right here, Kelly.
14: I don't do it.

0: But I think about
1: no hair color.
2: Yeah, thinking about it.
3: What? A girl
2: fight? But not today.
1: Kelly, next time you have that thought, will you please share it?
0: I will. I'll say, Anna, right now, I want to punch you in the face.
1: Awesome.
0: That's what I'm
3: going
0: to say.
2: Say that.
3: Right.
2: Say that. Because that's nice. And you'll see Anna walk out crying, and it'll be fun.
1: No, I'll pass it on and then punch Justin in the face.
3: There we go.
0: I never want to punch Justin in the face. Ever.
4: I think we all do.
2: Uh-huh. Wow.
3: I'm a punching bag. That's what I was told.
2: Who told you that?
3: Anna.
2: All right, let's get to Does That Make You Crazy? Again, our phone number is 800-543-3548. Let's get to the phones here. Hey, Stacy.
5: Hey, guys. Good morning.
2: Hey, good morning. Go ahead and share with us your little quirks.
5: Ever since I was young, if I have a scab, I will pick the scab and I keep them in a little jar.
0: Girl.
2: You got a scab jar? You got a scab jar.
3: Please send us a photo of it.
0: No, send it to Justin.
4: No, yeah.
3: I want to see the scab jar.
2: What's the biggest one you have?
5: The biggest scab?
2: Yeah.
5: It was probably from whenever I busted up my knee.
3: Knees are the best.
2: Yeah, a lot of real estate.
5: Yeah.
1: And why did you start doing this?
5: I don't know. Ever since I was young, I started doing it. I can't really explain why. I just did, and I keep them in a little drawer.
4: So they go back how long? How many years?
5: Oh, gosh. I had a jar before, so this one is probably 7 years, eight years.
2: We got a 7-year-old scab on the phone right now.
3: How full is the jar?
1: No.
5: Oh my. The jar that I had before was probably about 12 years worth.
2: Wow.
3: Nice.
2: So you're injury prone is what we're hearing.
3: It's like,
4: a bigger problem.
1: Yeah,
0: because I can't remember the last time I had a
2: I've
0: scab.
2: Had a couple little ones, but Stacy be falling down, and that's okay. Stacy, welcome to the club. We love you no matter what.
1: And we say that with pride.
2: You and all your scabs. We love you, girl. Have a wonderful day. Hi, Rochelle.
6: Hey.
2: Welcome to Does That Make Me Crazy? Go ahead and share away. Let's see if you're joining us.
6: Okay, so hear me out first. I don't like when pregnant women hold their bellies because they hold them so low. It's like saying, here's my hoo-ha.
0: Oh, you mean when they cup it underneath?
6: Yes.
4: Okay.
1: What are they supposed to do?
0: I can rest your hands
6: on
0: top.
6: On the side?
0: Yeah, you can rest your hands on top instead of underneath. Hey, this is her crazy, not yours, Anna.
1: No, this was the pre-context, right?
4: Right,
1: she said,
4: right.
1: Hear me out first, and then there's something that follows.
0: Oh, yeah.
2: Oh, and you got another? You got more?
6: No, that was it.
2: I
1: thought that was context for something else.
4: That'd be a great name for a podcast. My hoo-ha.
2: Yeah, you're in. That's crazy. But I'm also, I apologize to all the pregnant ladies in the future because I might laugh if you hold your belly like that.
4: You'll be thinking about this.
2: I'm going to be thinking of Rochelle.
4: Yeah.
2: Rochelle, thank you for your call. Welcome to the club.
6: Thank you.
2: Bye.
1: That's so true because I went to a baby shower and one of my friends was holding her like that. And looking back at the picture, she's like, why did I do that?
2: Well, I guess you're like, holding it, take away the pressure.
0: It does start getting uncomfortable. Right. Yeah. Towards the end.
2: Okay.
1: But in the photo, it just looks like
0: there was a whole video of pregnant women putting their bellies up on a counter and just like how relaxing it was to have the weight taken off.
1: Yeah. Oh wow!
2: What's up, Chris?
7: Hey, good morning.
2: Good morning,
7: man. How you guys doing?
2: Doing great, dude. Go ahead and share with us what you got.
7: Does it make me crazy that I put on my left shoe first for like 25 years? I refuse to put on the right shoe first. Like at the shoe store, they'll hand me the right shoe and I'm like, I need the left one.
2: Yeah.
3: Why the left?
2: Yeah, what's up with the left?
7: I don't know. It started like when I was probably in middle school and I'm 39 now. I've been listening to you guys, you know, since middle school or high school.
0: Thank you.
7: And I just, at this point, I don't want to break the streak.
3: Right.
7: I'm scared.
3: Yeah, it's a ritual.
4: I'm betting you're right-handed though, right?
7: I'm actually both.
2: Oh, you're ambidextrous?
1: Wow.
7: Yeah. I broke my right wrist when I was in elementary, and so I had to learn how to write with my left, and then, you know, I just kind of stuck with it off and on, left and right, and yeah.
2: Wow, that's cool. Chris, that's pretty dope. Yeah, it's crazy, but
4: that's very crazy.
2: Understandable.
4: Yeah.
2: And you're coolest caller of the day, ambidextrous man.
3: And I bet your shoe size is a 14.
7: You're close. Yes. Actually, it is a 14, 15, and Nike. But yeah, you're right.
2: 15 and Nike?
3: That's a deep voice.
2: Chris.
3: He sounds tall.
1: That was quite the talent.
2: And
0: amazing.
2: And you are 6'5", aren't you?
7: I'm close. I'm 6'3", but my wife says I'm 6'2".
2: That's right. That was way off. Chris, love you, man. Thank you for

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1: That's a lot of man.
2: You need to take that skill to the fair.
3: That's
4: real.
3: I will.
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2: Right.
0: Let's get over that, but I love him stuff, because that's garbage.
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0: Tell me all the list of wonderful qualities that you respect about him. He's abandoned you and the baby, but you love him. This is ridiculous. So get mad, get a divorce.
3: I bet he's paying his grandmother a nice little rent stipend.
2: And grandma probably is over there telling him, you're such a good boy.
0: Right. You shouldn't be with that mean girl. She trapped you into getting married and having that baby.
2: She doesn't deserve
0: you. No telling what
2: he's doing.
0: You picked wrong.
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11: The word untangle just gave me a PTSD moment. Emma Kelly got a necklace from her friend last night. Within 20 minutes, she had that thing so knotted up.
10: Oh, bring it in. I love doing that.
11: And I was, I sat there. I was trying to unknot that thing. I have no fingernails right now. I cut them all off. I had paper clips and everything. I almost started crying, but I finally got it.
10: Okay, good.
11: I untangled it.
10: You untangled that mess. But that's one of my favorite things to do, Kelly.
12: Really?
10: Untangle
12: really?
10: Necklaces. Yeah.
11: So stressful.
10: Oh, I got tools and everything. All right, let's untangle some relationship issues here.
13: Love letters. Love letters to Kelly.
10: Dear Kelly, you are the love expert.
11: I am.
10: Oh, I feel for Anthony here. He says, I've been separated from my wife for almost 2 years now. Man. We have one kid together. She and I separated because she said she doesn't love me anymore and moved out to live with her sister. Mm. We got along great now. I'm always at my son's practices since we agreed to 50-50 custody. And when we see each other, we chit-chat. We have some laughs. We carpool to soccer games. We take trips together. Like on spring break or Christmas. The thing is, I still love her. And it has been so hard to be around her and not tell her how I feel, knowing that she might not be interested in getting back together. I don't want to force anything, so I respect her decision. How can I get over her with us always being around my son's events? Anthony.
11: Well, Anthony, just have a discussion with her. Say, you know, some time's passed. Why can't we work on the relationship? What were your problems you had in it? Is there anything I can do? Can you court her again? I mean, it's worth a try.
12: Yeah.
11: Or just go through the motions.
10: Because there was love there before.
11: There was love there before. But sometimes when somebody checks out, it is so hard to get them to check back in.
12: Yep.
11: But you can keep living in limbo or have the conversation. And if she tells you there's no chance in hell.
10: Respect.
11: Then, you know, continue to be a great co-parent. But then start dating and see how friendly and chill she is after that.
10: Right.
11: Who are you bringing around our kids? She's going to have something to say about it. And this nice little simple idyllic co-parenting world that y'all have created might also end up going sideways. But
10: it could stay good, though.
11: It could stay good. I always told my ex, I don't care who you end up with as long as they're good to my daughter. Mm. I have no say-so in it as long as they're good to Emma Kelly.
10: And Anna, your parents broke up and then they ended up getting back together.
14: They did. They fully divorced and then got back together 4 years
11: later. It can happen, but you can't live your life in limbo hoping for that to happen, I think. So I think and I'm sure your parents dated other people while they were separated, maybe?
14: Like a casual thing, but nothing serious.
11: Yeah. But you can't just live in limbo if you want a full life. But it's sad, and I'm sorry. But have the conversation at least, and you'll have an answer.
10: Let her know.
13: Love letters to Kelly.
12: Dear Kelly, you're the love expert.
11: Y'all aren't very enthusiastic with your.
12: Oh, hit it again.
10: Hold on.
14: Okay, ready?
10: It's not often Kelly asks for a redo on it.
14: And a one and a two.

0: was inspired.
1: And a 1, 2, 3.
2: Listen, this has to be the best we've ever done.
3: I try not to be so loud.
2: Yeah, you back off. You back
3: off. Okay, that's what I did.
4: Loud does not necessarily mean enthusiastic.
2: You got to feel it.
1: Enthusiastic.
2: Okay. If she's going to give us good advice, she needs us to feel it. Here we go.
5: Love letters. Love letters to Kelly.
3: That was terrible.
2: That was so bad.
1: I didn't feel good.
6: At least. Hit it one more time.
1: No.
6: Hey, y'all need to get this. Okay. Dear Kelly, you're the love expert.
1: I am.
6: I have someone in my life who acts like I am the only friend to do things with. Into the sentence with a preposition. Okay. Whenever things go wrong.
1: Wow.
0: Grammar police.
6: Whenever things go wrong, I am to blame. I get the feeling that this person doesn't get the fact that I have other things going on and some personal stuff on top of that. I have explained that I need to make some time for other things, but this person is so focused on doing things with only me. What is the best way to deal with a person like this? Trapped.
0: You don't have to say yes to everything. I mean, you're not a hostage situation. You're allowing this to happen.
6: Right.
0: And it's like training a dog. Your dog gets away with it because you let them. You have to train them and you have to start saying no. And I'm not calling your friend an animal. I'm just saying you have to let them know. No, the answer is no. Sure. And there's no, if they show up at the door anyway, you don't answer the door. The answer is no. You don't listen. You don't have to answer the phone every time it rings. Mm. You can let it go to voicemail. Mm. I learned this the hard way when I was like 8 months pregnant and the phone was ringing on the other side of the house. And I about killed myself to get to the phone. And I'm like, why am I doing that?
6: Yeah.
0: The phone ring, it'll go to voicemail. Yeah. You don't have to answer. You don't have to say yes just because somebody invites you. Just set your boundaries and say no. Now, when you say no one time too many, people stop asking. I have found that out the hard way, too.
6: Yeah, true.
0: But protect your peace, girl.
3: What if you're out hanging out with some friends, and then your other friend that always needs to hang out with you goes, hey, what are you doing? Do you just text message? Do you just ignore them until you're done hanging out with that group of friends?
0: Yeah, you can pretend you didn't see it. I don't care, little white lies.
3: And then they find out you were hanging out with the friends, and they're like, why were you out and you didn't invite me?
0: Ooh,
2: it sounds like you did something.
0: Because I was spending time with them. You just don't make it a big deal. It just is what it is. And I found out my friend Amy does not like that saying. And now I'm really cognizant of
2: it. It is what it is.
0: But sometimes it just is what it is.
2: Yeah. What's wrong with it is what it is?
0: You've got to either accept how you got to figure out how you're going to maneuver the situation because the other person's not going to change. Mm-hmm. So it's how you deal with them. You just have to draw a line in the sand. Stop answering your phone call. Stop saying yes when they ask you to do stuff. But you have to be willing to hurt somebody's feelings. I think that's the problem is nobody ever wants to hurt anybody's feelings.
2: True.
6: Can't be
0: and
6: afraid.
0: They end up being
6: yeah.
0: you know, taken advantage of.
6: Right.
3: And your friends have to respect your boundaries as well.
6: Yeah.
0: Well, yeah.
6: You would hope.
2: Why that's friendship.
3: This friend always needing to hang out with them constantly.
0: Yeah.
3: So it's like they should be okay.
2: Uh-huh.
3: That you're
0: well, they might not be okay, but that's okay. You can. It's okay to hurt somebody's feelings.
2: It's okay not to be okay.
1: Oh,
6: and it is what it is.
2: It is what it is.
3: And life be lifing.
2: Life be lifing all day long. So if you want to write our love expert for her to untangle your mess, and we'll sing better next time. Yeah. Loveletterstokelly.com is where you can do that. Now, Justin and I have, did you guys see what Mr. Beast is doing?
6: No.
1: I have not seen.
2: We could get $1 million, guys.
1: Finally.
2: We can actually get $1 million.
3: Also, it's a genius idea to sell a book.
2: It really is. Mr. Beast is hiding $1 million in a book.
1: Oh, like a golden ticket?
2: It's kind of.
1: Like a Willy Wonka style?
3: Not a golden ticket. It's a puzzle. Kind of like Taylor Swift leaving Easter eggs.
2: Uh-huh. Yeah, the more I read, the more I realize.
0: This ain't for you.
2: I don't know if I'm going to get that $1 million, Kelly.
1: Wait, okay, so explain it.
2: All right, so it's called, the challenge is find the clues and Easter eggs hidden inside. To help you solve a series of challenges happening every week. Right there, I'm already busy in life. I don't need challenges every week. The top 10 players who successfully solve the weekly puzzles will advance to a live head-to-head showdown with Mr. Beast himself, and that way you can claim the $1 million cash prize. Now, the contest is open to legal residents, 18 and up, in the United States, United Kingdom, Mexico, and Australia. So it's an international competition, which also, dang. And that opens it up for more smart
3: people. And you have to buy the book to enter the competition.
2: Yeah, because the clues and stuff. You obviously need the book for that.
0: So. Obviously.
2: The book is $23. It's called The Most Dangerous Games, written by Jimmy Donaldson and James Patterson.
3: Which is
1: James
3: Mr.
1: Patterson.
3: Beast.
0: Oh, okay. Now I'm hearing this book is terrible.
2: Oh, really?
6: So is it just a promotion for the book?
0: Yeah.

0: Yeah, they want to sell copies. Maybe that's what they came up with. I mean, I don't know. I heard bad things.
1: The book came out this month, September 1st.
0: Yeah, I'm hearing it's terrible. Because James Patterson, he's gotten older. I love old James Patterson books, but he teams up with randoms.
2: Yeah.
0: Like he wrote one with President Clinton. He teams up with all these other people to write these books now.
2: He just did one with Reese Witherspoon.
3: And Jimmy Donaldson, a.k.a. Mr. Beast. But at least this one, we can win $1 million.
1: And the book, I think the book has a really cool premise where it's like, it's basically like this competition that you're going to play with Mr. Beast, but it's 1,000 people competing in a competition. And they get dropped off in places like Antarctica and like a dark cave, and they got to fight to survive so they can win.
3: Shark-infested water.
1: So they can fight to win a whole bunch
2: of money. So it's kind of like meta. Like you're reading about this most dangerous game while simultaneously participating.
3: Right.
1: Yeah, but as you're reading the book, you're like finding clues in every week. I think the competition starts next week, September 14th, where on the website there will be challenges and you have to like type in the answer.
2: That's interesting.
3: Yeah.
2: Interactive. Yeah. I gave Taylor Swift the idea and I'll give it to her again. Mm. But I think that if she wants to sell a bajillion copies of her next album, she should hide one wedding photo in one of her albums. I said it before that she should do it with an invitation to her wedding. She didn't do that.
3: She should do like an invitation to like dinner with her.
2: Yeah.
3: Can you imagine?
2: Yeah. I would buy so many copies.
1: Well, then one person would get the photo and then post it on social media, and then everyone's got the photo.
2: Everybody's trying to be the first one to get it.
4: Or maybe do it like Sports
2: Illustrated. Like Willy Wonka style.
4: Like Sports Illustrated, they have different covers for different sports. It's always the swimsuit issue, but they have different covers, right? Different cover photos. So make different album cover photos for the same album, but just different ones so people buy more to have the whole collection.
2: Mm-hmm. That's a great idea. I would buy all
4: Give that one to Taylor also.
2: I will.
3: Yeah. But anyway, Mr. Beast and James Patterson. Book is but the $1 million is very nice.
4: Fire.
1: This is a great way to sell books, and also like if you like puzzles and stuff like that, you're going to be reading, looking for clues. It sounds like a fun interactive.
2: It's an interesting concept.
3: It is
2: sure.
3: Interesting. And speaking of Mr. Beast, we've been watching Big Brother.
2: Yes.
3: Did you know one of the contestants was in Beast Games?
2: Was it Drew?
1: It was.
5: Was it Josh?
3: It was Drew.
1: It was Drew.
2: Drew's been on everything. He was also in a trivia show.
1: YouTube, and he was like on a YouTube page as well.
3: So all these contestants have already done a bunch of TV stuff.
1: Well, Drew's just like a likable person. Like he
3: likable.
1: I like Drew.
3: I haven't liked him since the show started.
2: He's a weasel.
3: Very weaselly.
4: Well, part-time Justin loves him.
2: Yeah.
1: I don't love him, but I can see why a lot of people like him. He won like America's Vote. So it's not just me saying it, but America voted for him to win a power.
3: America. Yeah. America can be wrong at times.
2: I do like him. like him as a contestant. I just don't like the game he's playing.
3: Right. And I think he got a lot of those votes because he's friendly with the
2: Melody?
3: With the people from the other show, the Survivor show.
2: Oh.
3: The Survivor fan.
5: Half the house had already gotten it, so they were disqualified.
3: They were running out of people to choose. But I'm into it. Is everybody caught up with Big Brother?
2: Yes. Mm-hmm.
5: Nope.
3: It is a good season, Kelly.
2: Nope. I find myself rooting for Yosh.
3: I like Barrett. Yosh, too. But not Drew.
1: I'm voting for D. Love D.
3: Who do you think would win the Beast Games on our show? If we went on Beast Games.
2: Not you, me. JC.
3: I don't know. I don't think I would win. I don't think I would last on Beast Games. I think it'd be somebody more like one of the girls, like Audrey or Anna or Kelly.
5: Not saying
2: why.
3: Maybe. I don't know. I just feel like I would be taken out fast.
5: Because you're a threat. Yeah.
3: No, because some of those don't, like some of those you think you would be good at challenges, but it doesn't work out.
1: It's also pure luck.
3: Yeah, there's a lot of luck involved in
1: there. And with my luck, I would go home on someone else's vendetta. Like
3: I'd be standing on the wrong square and I'd be out. Like I'm not lucky like that.
4: It's maybe the first time, JC, that I've ever heard you say that you're not good at something.
3: No, I'm not lucky. I'm not lucky. I feel like I'd be good.
2: There's a difference.
3: The physical challenges I'd be okay at. It's the luck that I wouldn't make it past the first round. But I'll try one day if Mr. Beast wants to have us. Just the whole show so we could be friends.
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1: Hey, what's going on? It's JC Chavez from the Kid Craddock Morning Show. Make sure you're here Tuesday morning at 7 because we're going to tell you how you can get your share of $10,000 in morning show money. I've been reading.

0: 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Maybe it's you or maybe it's someone you know. Do you know someone who has settled in their relationship? It's Deanna. Well, 1 in 3 do believe that they settled for the wrong romantic partner. And women are more likely to settle. Now, the relationship can appear stable, but a critical part can be missing. But not all hope is lost. It is possible to communicate with your partner what you think your relationship is missing and try to work on that. Experts also warn sometimes people just want to be done with dating and just want to be in any relationship. So make sure that's not what you're doing.
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It's Deanna, and tonight, Donnie and Lauren have so much going on. Those two make me laugh. 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

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With $25,000, you could take that dream vacation, the one that's on your Pinterest board. Is it in Europe? Is it the Caribbean? 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

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Back to work. I know it's hard to get into the groove after a 3-day weekend, but we are here with you, and we're in the middle of 10 songs in a row to get you through.

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1: So we now know that Taylor and Travis, they do have their fur baby. Her name is Wendy, and they kept it a good secret because they've had her for over a year now.

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0: This is the Basin's number one hit music mix, Mix 97.9. All right, we're going to give you a little spelling test. It's Deanna. Can you spell the word bougie? Because bougie is the number one misspelled word in the U.S. So bougie is B-O-U-G-I-E. Now the second most misspelled word in the U.S., favorite. And just in case you're wondering, it's F-A-V-O-R-I-T-E. Also on the list of the most misspelled words in the country, through, like T-H-R-O-U-G-H, business, tomorrow, because, and definitely. Ooh, definitely always trips me up. What word always gets you?
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0: Imagine losing your ability to speak, read, or understand words after a stroke or brain injury. That's aphasia, a communication disorder that affects thousands of West Texans. 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

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What is for lunch today? 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Maybe you got a hot dog that you're going to put in the microwave, some chips. 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
1: There is one thing that people are saying is killing the fun in their lives these days. And I think we can all agree on what it is. Let's talk about it coming up in 10 minutes.

0: 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Thanks for hanging out on your work day. It's Deanna. So there is one thing that half of Americans say is killing the fun in their lives right now. You know what it is? Money. It's the biggest fun killer. That's because money is tight for everyone these days. Now, followed by work, packed schedules, and just feeling burnt out. But they say people who actually make time for fun say they are less stressed and happier in the relationships. Now, how about this? Since money is the number one fun killer, we do have your chance to win $25,000. That starts on Thursday, September 17th. With that money, you could have a lot of fun.
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Imagine sending that text message to your best friend saying, pack your bags, we're going to go see Bruno Mars in concert in the Bay Area. 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

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Now, they're saying the pumpkin spice latte is over. People are just burnt out on it. McDonald's took it off the menu for the first time in 10 years. So what kind of latte are you getting? They're saying what's taking over is the matcha latte and banana-flavored coffees. Banana-flavored coffee, that's

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Now that summer has unofficially come to an end, are you ready for football season? I'm not really into football, but I do like seeing Taylor at all the games because she looks like she's having so much fun out there.

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1: What do you think? 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
1: Thanks for working with us. It's Deanna. So what do you think? Can money buy happiness? Well, yes, it can, to a point. Research says money can buy happiness at low levels. So if you can pay for food, safe housing, and healthcare, that can eliminate sources of misery and stress. But having money to buy more frivolous things like watches, more cars, that's not fulfilling. But spending your money on experiences with loved ones and making sure everyone's taken care of, that is where the happiness comes in. And you know, we do have your chance to win $25,000. Maybe that will help spread the happiness in your household. 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

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Have you ever seen the Golden Gate Bridge in person with the fog? 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
1: Welcome back to the work week. It's always so hard to get back into the routine after that 3-day weekend. When are they going to give us the option to work 4-day weeks? I think that would be nice. 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

0: 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If you won $25,000, wouldn't that make your life a little bit easier? 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
1: They say the holy water's watered down, and this town's lost its faith. 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Oh my, my, oh my, my love, I take one look at you, you're taking me out.

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Now that summer has unofficially ended, are you already thinking about what you're going to be for Halloween? They say the number one costume will be Dolly Parton, followed by Spider-Man.

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0: We're in the middle of the Mix Music Marathon on Mix 97.9. It's your last week to win a trip to see that guy, Bruno Mars, in California.
1: Yeah, you're running out of time because the show is coming up in October.
0: Mm-hmm, that's true, it is. So enter to win right now on our app. It's Carly and Duncan. Thanks for hanging out. The club

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0: 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Duncan, do you love your home or do you kind of wish it would burn to the ground sometimes?
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Have you heard you could win $25,000? 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

0: It's Mix 97.9 with the Mix Music Marathon. Despite the fact that Ariana Grande is on her break now, she says she is still going to be doing the press tour for her upcoming movie, Focker in Law.
1: Oh, I can't wait to see it. That looks good.
0: It does look very funny. Here she is with Hate That I Made You Love Me.

0: 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I know we still had our show yesterday, but now that a Labor Day weekend's officially over, how was it?
1: Oh, I watched so much football.
0: Yeah, that makes sense.
1: What did you do?
0: Not much. Pretty relaxing.
1: Nice.
0: Which is kind of nice, you know? 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
0: 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That's coming up on the 17th.

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It's time for your Tuesday trivia question. The average person has two of these in their home that they bought with good intentions, but then never touched them. What do you think it is? Let us know. I've got the answer.

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1: 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The average person has two of these in their home that they bought with good intentions but never touched them.
2: How about exercise equipment?
0: It is not exercise equipment. Hi, Julie. What do you think it is?
3: Recipe book?
0: It is not recipe books.
3: Okay.
0: But that's close.
2: Do people still buy cookbooks?
3: I hope not. That's terrible.
0: Julie, I still do sometimes.
2: It's just
3: okay. It's all okay.
2: I'm with you, Julie. It's all online, right?
3: It's all on my, I don't know. I'm not a good cook, so don't listen to me.
0: Oh my gosh.
2: Carly, what is it?
0: The correct answer is self-help books.
2: Oh, I've never been a self-help guy.
0: Well, that makes sense.
2: You know what? If I got a problem, I'll fix it myself. I don't need to read a book.
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1: She's kicking off her Look at My Life tour on December 2nd. 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
1: And the live. Golden Gate Bridge and yes. Alcatraz.
0: I was going to say Alcatraz because yeah. I've always wanted to go there for some reason. 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

0: 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It's Carly and Duncan. What's a place that you've always wanted to travel to?
1: Australia.
2: Oh, that's a good one.
1: Wouldn't that be fun?
0: That'd be so fun. And you got to go for a couple weeks.
1: Oh, yeah.
0: Time difference. Well, we'll help you pay for that dream vacation. You could win $25,000. 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
2: They say the holy water's watered down, and this town's lost its faith. 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

0: 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It's Mix 97.9. You may not feel like an adult, but there are some signs that you've got your life together.
1: Oh, I want to know. Am I an adult or am I just faking it?
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The Mix Music Marathon is back tomorrow with Deanna, starting at noon. 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
1: yep.
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2: 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Or better yet, go to Times

0: 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Benson Boone's tour is technically over, but he does have a show tomorrow, a makeup show in Sacramento.
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0: It's the Basin's number one hit music mix, Mix 97.9. It's Carly and Duncan. Now that the kids are back in school, you're remembering how expensive the school year is.
1: Well, now they're seeing everybody else's cool stuff, and now they need new clothes and everything.
0: Well, don't worry. We've got 25 grand to put in your hand starting on the 17th.

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1: There is a new trend called pheromone maxing.
0: Pheromone maxing?
1: Yeah. The younger generation, younger men specifically, are following this TikTok trend. They're skipping showers before they go on a date.
0: No.
1: Because they think that their natural musky smell makes them more attractive, sexually attractive.
0: No.
1: There is something to that, but I don't think there is something to that on the first date.
0: Right.
1: Right? Like, you have an odor that you might be attracted to that's not like perfume or deodorant or whatever.
0: Well, so I think we've talked about this before. Like, the smell of your partner can be really relaxing.
1: Mm-hmm.
0: Like that.
1: Comforting.
0: Yeah. But yeah, on a first date, I'm not going to be like, wow, I love your musk.
1: Musky, yum.
0: I don't know you like that yet. You know what I mean?
1: Yeah.
2: 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Spread the word. 25 grand could soon be in your hand. 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

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We've got trending music from Stella Lefty, who is from Illinois. She's only 24. This is Boston. On a train.

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1: It's Carly and Duncan. 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